0: 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So Metallica continues tomorrow. 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
0: 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Chilly tonight. We're down to 49. Rain will end, though. Skies clearing. So tomorrow we're looking at sunny skies with a high of 71. Here's Aerosmith, Walk This Way, 106.9 The Fox.

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0: On Mellencamp crumbling down on 106.9 The Fox. 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
0: He was born into a police officer family in New York City, but Eddie Mahoney decided to follow his passion for music instead. We know him as Eddie Money. Two Tickets to Paradise is on the Fox.

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0: 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Hi, it's Sonia. The Virginia Beach Fire Department is happy to announce they've got a new state-of-the-art fireboat that will be stationed at Rudy Inlet, and they are able to respond much quicker if someone is in trouble. The boat's also equipped with thermal imaging technology, allowing crews to detect people in the water during nighttime or low-light conditions. And fire officials said the upgrade comes at the perfect time as boat traffic increases as the summer months go on.
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7: 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We'll see clear skies and low of 49, sunny, high of 71 tomorrow. Here's Legs, ZZ Top. 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

0: 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Hi, it's Sonia. 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
0: It's Sonia. That's going to wrap it up for me. Marnie's in next. Have a great rest of your night. AC/DC now. 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

0: I can't drive 55. It's Sammy Hagar on 106.9 The Fox. Well, hi there. How are you? How was your Thursday today? Hopefully you had a great day at work. You were able to get it done, get all the things checked off your to-do list today. And hopefully the crappy weather didn't hold you down today. And it was just, wasn't today a perfect day? Like if you had an option to have a free hooky day, free takeoff from work day, today would have been a perfect day because it's perfect napping weather today, don't you think? 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
11: 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Clearing skies after some evening showers tonight. We could see a low near 50. Mainly sunny skies tomorrow. A nice break from the rain. We could see a high near 70. And a few clouds tomorrow night. A low in the mid-50s. It's my favorite. It's Blue Oyster Cult on 106.9 The Fox.

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0: Just Be a Simple Man. It's Lynyrd Skynyrd on 106.9 The Fox. Hi there, it's Morning With You Tonight. I hope you had a great Thursday. And you know, one more workday, just one more workday. Tomorrow is Friday and we are at the weekend. And I don't know about you, but I am really looking forward to the weekend. So you could be the guest conductor for a song with the Virginia Symphony Orchestra. They're going to be performing the music of Queen, a rock symphony, at the Sandler Center on Saturday, May the 15th. You'll also score pair tickets so you can relive the thrill of a live Queen concert. The show is part of the Virginia Arts Festival. You can go to the Fox at by this Sunday night to enter for your chance to win a pair of tickets.
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0: It's the Steve Miller Band, 106.9 The Fox. Well, hi there, it is Marnie with you. I hope you're enjoying your Thursday evening and just winding it down, getting ready for one more workday. 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
7: 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Clearing skies tonight after some evening showers. We could see a low near 50 tonight. Some sunny skies tomorrow. We could see a high near 70. No rain tomorrow, so that's great. And a few clouds tomorrow night, a low in the mid-50s. It's Brian Adams, 106.9 The Fox.

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0: Sultans of Swing, it's Dire Straits on 106.9 The Fox. Well, hi there, it is Marnie with you tonight. Well, you could win a pair of three-day weekend passes for the 36th annual Bayou Bon Vivant Cajun Food and Music Festival. It's happening at Town Point Park May the 15th through the 17th. They have got a great musical lineup for this this three-day festival. Of course, they're going to have live music, they're going to have food and an arts market, and just a lot of fun. 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

0: You could be the guest conductor for a song with the Virginia Symphony Orchestra as they do the music of Queen, a rock symphony at the Sandler Center on Friday, May 15th. 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
0: 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Come on.
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bound. And that takes its time. About to check outside the game. You know what I'm talking about. 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

0: Hi, Dan Arlo here, inviting you to join me every Sunday morning at 7 a.m. for Sunday Best. We'll play an hour of music with songs from the same year or with a different theme. 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

0: You could be the guest conductor for a song with the Virginia Symphony Orchestra as they do the music of Queen, a rock symphony at the Sandler Center on Friday, May 15th. 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

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Seth Rhodes Classic Rock. Good morning. 6 o'clock. Jim Parker here. The rain is gone. Sunny skies today. And it looks like a pretty good weekend, too. I'll get to a complete look at the weather after our first look at the news this morning. The United Arab Emirates Ministry of Defense announced that the country's air defenses are actively engaging with a missile and drone attack as the Iran war's shaky ceasefire was again challenged. The ministry advised residents not to approach, photograph, or touch any debris or fragments that have fallen as a result of successful air interceptions early today. Hours earlier, the U.S. military said it had intercepted Iranian attacks on three Navy ships in the Strait of Hormuz Thursday night and, quote, targeted Iranian military facilities responsible for attacking U.S. forces. President Donald Trump told reporters in Washington that the ceasefire was holding despite the violence. Spanish authorities are preparing to receive over 140 passengers and crew from a hantavirus-stricken cruise ship headed for the Canary Islands. Health officials plan careful evacuations when the ship arrives in Tenerife this weekend. At least three passengers have died and several others are sick. The United States and the UK are arranging flights to repatriate their citizens. World Health Organization says the risk to the wider public is low. Health authorities are tracking passengers who disembarked before the outbreak was detected. None of the remaining passengers or crew are currently symptomatic. The Virginia Department of Health is monitoring a Virginia traveler that was potentially exposed to hantavirus on the ship. The traveler, who is not being publicly identified, has returned home and is currently in good health, according to a statement from the VDH. The traveler is not showing any signs of infection. However, there are public health they are under a public health monitor. A federal court has ruled against the new global tariffs that President Donald Trump imposed after a loss at the Supreme Court. The split three-judge panel of the Court of International Trade in New York found that the 10% global tariffs were illegal after small businesses sued. The court ruled 2-1 Thursday that Trump overstepped the tariff power that Congress had allowed the president under the law. The tariffs are invalid and unauthorized by law, the majority wrote. At issue are temporary 10% worldwide tariffs the Trump administration imposed after the Supreme Court in February struck down even broader tariffs the president had imposed last year on almost every country on earth. And Virginia ranks 6th in the nation for the number of utility customers disconnected from their electric service, with 500,000 people in the Commonwealth experiencing disconnections in 2024. While assistance programs exist, they often only help customers after they have trouble paying bills or are limited to those below a certain income threshold. Dominion Energy suggests resources on their website to help customers lower their bills. Critics argue that the burden on customers is too high due to costs passed on by the company. And wrap up this hour with a random fact about left-handed people. Rejoice in your uniqueness, you left-handers. Only 10% of the population is left-handed. And by the way, men are more likely to be left-handed. Fox forecast looking nice. Mostly sunny skies today, mid-60s for the high. Clear tonight, low in the mid-50s in the weekend. Saturday and Sunday, partly cloudy both days. Low 70s on Saturday, mid-70s on Sunday for the high. Right now, we've got clear skies. We're looking at 47 in Virginia Beach, 45 in Suffolk, and 50 in Norfolk with Billy Idol, 106.9 The Fox.

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0: 106.9 The Fox, Hampton Roads Classic Rock with Stone Temple Pilots and Flush. Tim Parker here. First look at traffic. I'll get to that. After I start the morning with a little bit of good news. Not all doom and gloom. Some good things are happening out there. This is a rather unique way for a small town to raise some money. Small Minnesota town hosted a donkey basketball fundraiser for local emergency responders. Yeah, donkey basketball. Students, teachers, first responders played a basketball game while riding on donkeys. They wound up raising $4,000. That's pretty cool. It's going to help them pay for some new CPR services for the community. Here's the president of St. James Ambulance Association, Cassidy Larson, talking about the event.
1: It's not like big city EMS. We don't have a lot of the financial resources that they do up here, so it's a lot of community outreach. And I would say the Watwan County community is very much in support of their fire department and their ambulance services. And it's just really cool to see everyone come together to support us, and we really appreciate it.
0: In a small town, you got to get creative in your ways to raise some funds. So, yeah, donkey basketball game. Kind of like that. That's this morning's good news. Now let's get that first look at traffic.
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3: Looks like a lot of people took the Friday before Mother's Day off, and I don't blame you. Not a whole lot going on the roadways right now. HRBT looks good in both directions, as do the rest of your bridges and tunnels. Base traffic has not picked up yet. There is still time for all of this to get a little bit congested as the morning goes. No bridge openings to mention either. I'm Mike Alexander, Fox Traffic.
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5: Hi, gang. Mike Carlo here with a look at this day in rock and roll history, May 8th. Happy birthday to a couple of drummers. Chris Franz, drummer for the Talking Heads, born on this day in 1951. And Alex Van Halen, born on this day in 1953. In 1965, during their first American tour, the Rolling Stones played Jacksonville, Florida. In that audience, a 17-year-old Ronnie Van Zant, who decides right then and there he wants to be a singer in a rock and roll band. He would later front Lynyrd Skynyrd. In 1993, Aerosmith's Get a Grip LP debuts at number one on the Billboard album charts. In 2005, Bruce Springsteen tops the charts with his acoustic album, Devils and Dust. And finally, in 2006, the Rolling Stones had to cancel their upcoming European tour because Keith Richards was recovering from brain surgery after he fell out of that tree in Fiji. I'm Mike Carlo, and that's a look at this day in rock and roll history, May the 8th on 106.9 The Fox.
6: 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We'll get to that right after Pink Floyd on the Fox.

0: 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Hampton Roads Classic Rock and Time from Pink Floyd. Tim Parker here with a quick little bit of late night humor from Jimmy Fallon and Seth Meyers.
1: This Sunday is Mother's Day. This according to 6 voicemails from my mother.
2: Get this, I saw that Americans are expected to spend a record $38 billion. Yeah, $38 billion. And if you combine that with what's spent on Father's Day, that's $38 billion.
1: Free agent quarterback Russell Wilson is reportedly considering retiring and becoming an in-studio analyst or joining the New York Jets. Well, I'll say this. If you become an analyst, you'll have a chance to go to the playoffs.
0: He's not wrong. Coming up, another look at traffic. We'll get to that after Bad Company on the Fox.

0: 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Nice day today, mostly sunny skies, mid-60s for the high, clear tonight, mid-50s for the low, and the weekend is looking rather nice. Partly cloudy skies Saturday and Sunday. Low 70s on Saturday for the high, mid-70s on Sunday. Right now we got sunny skies, 44 in Chesapeake, 49 in Newport News, and 48 in Portsmouth. NBA playoffs continued last night. Rod Fitzwell with more on that after this.
1: 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This is Fox Traffic.
2: Got a crash in Norfolk, 564 West near Terminal Boulevard. It's just blocking off the right shoulder, not too far away from the exit, though. Just give it a little bit of space. There was an earlier quick stoppage at the HRBT from the Norfolk side. Westbound, you moved again, starting pretty quickly, but the recovery delays were just getting into the tunnel. The Gilmerton's got two openings for you, back-to-back, 7 and 7:15. And this report brought to you by the Virginia DMV, reminding you to plan a sober ride. Drinking and driving costs more than your drinks. I'm Mike Alexander, Fox Traffic.
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3: NBA playoffs continuing last night in Oklahoma City, and that is where the Thunder knocked off the Lakers 125-107. Oklahoma City now leads that Western Conference semifinal series 2-0. The Detroit Pistons also up 2-0 in their Eastern Conference semifinal series against the Cavaliers. Last night, they topped the Cavs 107-97. In the NHL playoffs, the Carolina Hurricanes, they're now up 3-0 on the Flyers after a 4-1 victory in Philadelphia. Some NFL news to pass along in case you have not heard. Former ODU standout QB Taylor Heinicke announced his retirement from the NFL after 11 seasons. He did not play last season, but I guess he wasn't ready to call it quits until now. Over his career, he suited up for the Vikings, Patriots, Texans, Panthers, Falcons, Chargers, and most memorably with the Washington Commanders. In Major League Baseball action in Miami, the Marlins get a 4-3 walk-off win against the Orioles on a throwing error by third baseman Kobe Mayo. The Washington Nationals at home beat the Minnesota Twins again, this time by a 7-5 score. In Texas, it was the Yankees with a 9-2 victory over the Rangers. The New York Mets in Colorado, losers, as the Rockies beat them 6-2. In Philadelphia, the A's smacked four homers in a 12-1 beatdown of the Phillies. In Boston, the Tampa Bay Rays doubled up the Red Sox 8-4. Locally, your Norfolk Tides and the Gwinnett Stripers postponed yesterday because of the rain. So tonight, doubleheader action at Harbor Park. Game 1 starts at 5:05. And that series with Gwinnett will continue at Harbor Park through the weekend. And speaking of the weekend, tomorrow night at Larry King Law's Langley Speedway, another excellent night of racing is planned. You will see the Bandoleros, the Legends, Super Trucks, Grand Stocks, Limited Late Models, and the Twin Late Models. Always a great time at Larry King Law's Langley Speedway. From the Sports Desk, I'm Rod Fitzwell on 106.9 The Fox.
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106.9 The Fox. Santa Rhodes Classic Rock and Phil Collins within the air tonight. Tim Parker here looking at a mostly sunny day today, mid-60s for the high. The weekend is looking pretty gorgeous. Partly cloudy throughout with a low 70s on Saturday and then up into the mid-70s on Sunday. All right, now we've got sunny skies, 48 in Virginia Beach. We're looking at 45 in Suffolk and 52 in Norfolk. Some of your favorite folks celebrating birthdays today. I'll get to that after Rush on The Fox.

106.9 The Fox, Hampton Roads Classic Rock and Rush with Limelight. Tim Parker here. It's time to take a look at some of your favorite folks celebrating birthdays today, if they're not your favorites. You heard of most of these people. It's May the 8th. Laura Ingalls Wilder from Little House on the Prairie. Of course, that's Melissa Gilbert. She's celebrating her 62nd birthday today. The Tennille part of that, Captain and Tennille from back in the 70s, Tony Tennille, she's 86 today. Alex Van Halen, co-founder, drummer of Van Halen, is 73. Stephen Amell, you know him as Oliver Queen on Arrow, he is 45 today. Bill Weasley in the Harry Potter movies, that's Domhnall Gleeson, is 43. Hall of Fame coach for the Pittsburgh Steelers, Bill Cowher, celebrating his 69th birthday today. And another football Hall of Famer, Ronnie Lott, he is 67 today. Traffic, we'll get another look at that in a little over 10 minutes. Right now, Aerosmith on the Fox.

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0: 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Got a couple things popped up. Mike Alexander's got the latest for us. That's coming up next. Random fact after the news this hour, we'll find out where the word cereal comes from.
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2: 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This is Fox Traffic.
3: Got a crash in Norfolk, 564 West near Terminal Boulevard. It's blocking off the right shoulder still, not too far from the exit. Just give it a little bit of room. Construction delays in Hampton, 64 East between Armistead and the 664 interchange.

0: Also got a breakdown in Hampton, 64 East at Mallory Street. That narrows up the entrance ramp. HRBT from the Norfolk side, westbound. You're starting to slow down as you get into the tunnel. The Gilmerton Bridge opens up in just a few minutes for the first time at 7 a.m. Another one not too far behind it at 7:15. And I'm Mike Alexander, Fox Traffic.
1: Thank you, Mike. In the news this morning, the United Arab Emirates Ministry of Defense announced that the country's air defenses are actively engaging with a missile and drone attack as the Iran war's shaky ceasefire was again challenged. The ministry advised residents not to approach, photograph, or touch any debris or fragments that have fallen as a result of successful air interceptions early today. Hours earlier, the U.S. military said it had intercepted Iranian attacks on three Navy ships in the Strait of Hormuz Thursday night and, quote, targeted Iranian military facilities responsible for attacking U.S. forces. President Donald Trump told reporters in Washington that the ceasefire was holding despite the violence. Spanish authorities are preparing to receive over 140 passengers and crew from a hantavirus-stricken cruise ship headed for the Canary Islands. Health officials plan careful evacuations when the ship arrives in Tenerife this weekend. At least three passengers have died and several others are sick. The United States and the UK are arranging flights to repatriate their citizens. World Health Organization says the risk to the wider public is low. Health authorities are tracking passengers who disembarked before the outbreak was detected. None of the remaining passengers or crew are currently symptomatic. Now, the Virginia Department of Health is monitoring a Virginia traveler that was potentially exposed to hantavirus on the ship. The traveler, who is not being publicly identified, has returned home and is currently in good health, according to the statement from VDH. Traveler is not showing any signs of infection. However, they are under public health monitoring. A federal court has ruled against the new global tariffs that President Donald Trump imposed after a loss at the Supreme Court. A split three-judge panel of the Court of International Trade in New York found the 10% global tariffs were illegal after small businesses sued. The court ruled 2-1 Thursday that Trump overstepped the tariff power that Congress had allowed the president under the law. The tariffs are invalid and unauthorized by law, the majority wrote. At issue are temporary 10% worldwide tariffs the Trump administration imposed after the Supreme Court in February struck down even broader tariffs the president had imposed last year on almost every country on earth. Virginia ranks sixth in the nation for the number of utility customers disconnected from their electric service, with 500,000 people in the Commonwealth experiencing disconnections in 2024. While assistance programs exist, they often only help customers after they have trouble paying bills or are limited to those below a certain income threshold. Dominion Energy suggests resources on their website to help customers lower their bills, but critics argue that the burden on customers is too high due to costs passed on by the company. And wrap up this out with a random fact about the word cereal. Comes from a Roman goddess. The breakfast food is named after the goddess of harvest and agriculture, Ceres. Fox forecast, a mostly sunny day today, mid-60s for the high. Clear tonight, mid-50s for the low. Weekend is looking good. Partly cloudy skies Saturday and Sunday. Low 70s on Saturday, up into the mid-70s on Sunday. Right now, sunny skies, 45 in Chesapeake, 50 in Newport News, and 49 in Portsmouth with Thin Lizzy, 106.9 The Fox.

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0: 106.9 The Fox, Hampton Roads Classic Rock and Van Halen with Beautiful Girls. Tim Parker here. Details on how you could win that trip to Las Vegas and see Metallica. I'll get those for you in just a few minutes. All right, now let's see what's up with this.
1: 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This is Fox Traffic.
2: Got a breakdown in Newport News, 664 South near Chestnut Avenue. Just blocking off the right shoulder. No delays. Just give it a little bit of space if you can. Over at the HRBT from the Norfolk side, westbound, you're starting to slow down as you get into the tunnel. The Gilmerton is recovering from its first opening that went at 7 a.m. There is another one not too far behind at 7:15. And I'm Mike Alexander, Fox Traffic.
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2: 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This week we have gourmet bacteria and crows are judging your backyard. Details after Soundgarden and Black Hole Sun on 106.9 The Fox.

106.9 The Fox, Hampton Roads Classic Rock, and the Soundgarden with Black Hole Sun. Tim Parker here. Friday, 7 o'clock hour. It's time for the week in science. Get semi-educational once a week, I guess, maybe. First up, gourmet bacteria. Scientists have engineered a bacterium that doesn't just eat plastic. It specifically prefers polyester blends. It's a massive breakthrough for the textile recycling and also, finally, an environmentally responsible way to dispose of the wardrobe from Saturday Night Fever. Got a new brain-computer interface that has reached 98% accuracy in turning silent thoughts into text. This is a tool for accessibility, though it does mean we're only one software update away from everyone knowing exactly what everyone else is thinking. That wouldn't be problematic at all now, would it? Crows. As most people realize, crows are much smarter than they are given credit for. A new study out this week shows that urban crows have learned to tag specific humans they dislike using distinct vocal calls. So they're not just cawing, they're going, yeah, that backyard's got bad bird seed, leave it alone. Exercise pill update. Well, I've been hearing about this. Clinical trials for a compound that mimics the metabolic effects of a 5K run are showing real promise. They say it activates fat-burning pathways without the actual running. Well, science has addressed the true human desire. Get the six-pack results without having to move your legs. And finally, honeybee democracy. New research suggests honeybees use a complex voting system involving headbutts to decide on a new hive location. A physical form of democracy. Maybe Congress ought to try that. Wouldn't work, but it would be kind of entertaining to watch them headbutt each other, wouldn't it? Yeah. That's the week in science. Another look at traffic. We'll do that after Zeppelin on the Fox.

0: 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Perfect weather, mostly sunny skies today, mid-60s for the high, clear tonight, mid-50s for the low. The weekend is looking gorgeous, partly cloudy both days, Saturday and Sunday. The high Saturday, low 70s, will be up into the mid-70s on Sunday. Right now we got sunny skies, 49 at Virginia Beach, 46 in Suffolk, and 52 in Norfolk. NBA playoff action last night, Rod Fitzwell with the details after a look at this.
1: 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This is Fox Traffic.
2: Got a stoppage over at the HRBT from the Hampton side eastbound. Looks like it just popped up, slowing down around Settlers Landing Road, but that's going to increase over on the Norfolk side westbound. You're on the Willoughby Bay Bridge. A breakdown in Newport News. 664 South is near Chestnut Avenue, just blocking off the right shoulder. And then Gilmerton probably might be recovering from that 715 opening. I'm Mike Alexander, Fox Traffic.
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5: NBA playoffs continuing last night in Oklahoma City, and that is where the Thunder knocked off the Lakers 125-107. Oklahoma City now leads that Western Conference semifinal series 2-0. The Detroit Pistons also up 2-0 in their Eastern Conference semifinal series against the Cavaliers. Last night, they topped the Cavs 107-97. In the NHL playoffs, the Carolina Hurricanes, they're now up 3-0 on the Flyers after a 4-1 victory in Philadelphia. Some NFL news to pass along in case you have not heard. Former ODU standout QB Taylor Heinicke announced his retirement from the NFL after 11 seasons. He did not play last season, but I guess he wasn't ready to call it quits until now. Over his career, he suited up for the Vikings, Patriots, Texans, Panthers, Falcons, Chargers, and most memorably with the Washington Commanders. In Major League Baseball,

baseball action in Miami. The Marlins get a 4-3 walk-off win against the Orioles on a throwing error by third baseman Coby Mayo. The Washington Nationals at home beat the Minnesota Twins again, this time by a 7-5 score. In Texas, it was the Yankees with a 9-2 victory over the Rangers. The New York Mets in Colorado, losers, as the Rockies beat them 6-2. In Philadelphia, the A's smacked four homers in a 12-1 beatdown of the Phillies. In Boston, the Tampa Bay Rays doubled up the Red Sox 8-4. Locally, your Norfolk Tides and the Gwinnett Stripers postponed yesterday because of the rain. So tonight, doubleheader action at Harbor Park. Game 1 starts at 5:05. And that series with Gwinnett will continue at Harbor Park through the weekend. And speaking of the weekend, tomorrow night at Larry King Law's Langley Speedway, another excellent night of racing is planned. You will see the Bandoleros, the Legends, Super Trucks, Grand Stocks, Limited Late Models, and the Twin Late Models. Always a great time at Larry King Law's Langley Speedway. From the Sports Desk, I'm Rod Fitzwell on 106.9 The Fox.

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106.9 The Fox, Hampton Roads, Classic Rock and Journey with Wheel in the Sky. I'm Tim Parker, looking at a very nice day today. Mostly sunny skies, are high in the mid-60s, and the weekend is looking gorgeous as well. Partly cloudy both days, Saturday and Sunday. Low 70s on Saturday, warming up a little bit into the mid to upper 70s on Sunday. Right now we got sunny skies. 45 in Chesapeake, we're looking at 51 in Newport News, and 49 in Portsmouth. Coming up today in history, Coca-Cola makes its debut, and President Truman announces that Nazi Germany has surrendered. 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

106.9 The Fox, Santa Rosa Classic Rock and AC/DC with Hell's Bells. I'm Tim Parker. It's time to take a look at the day in history. This is the kind of stuff that could maybe help you win on Jeopardy if you ever get on the show. It's Friday, May the 8th, the 128th day of 2026. There are 237 days left in the year. And on this date in 1541, Spanish explorer Hernando de Soto reached the Mississippi River, the first recorded European to do so. In 1846, U.S. forces led by General Zachary Taylor defeated Mexican forces near modern-day Brownsville, Texas, in the first major battle of the Mexican-American War. In 1886, the first serving of Coca-Cola, which did actually contain cocaine, was sold at a pharmacy in Atlanta, Georgia. The drink became fully cocaine-free, by the way, 1929. That's a while. In 1945, President Harry S. Truman announced in a radio address that Nazi Germany's forces had surrendered, stating that, quote, the flags of freedom fly all over Europe on VE, Victory in Europe Day. And in 1973, members of the American Indian Movement and the Ogallala Lakota tribe, who had occupied the South Dakota hamlet of Wounded Knee for 10 weeks, surrendered to federal authorities. That's a look at the day in history. Another look at traffic, a little over 10 minutes away right now. Def Leppard on the Fox.

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0: 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We've got the latest traffic info from Mike Alexander coming up next. Random fact after the news this hour, we'll find out which country has the most national public holidays, and it's almost 8 o'clock between 8 and 8:15, the Metallica keyword, giving you a chance to win that trip to Vegas.
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13: 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This is Fox Traffic.
14: Got a crash in Virginia Beach, 264 East near London Bridge. It is blocking off the right lane. Everything's with that slowing down near Lynn Haven Parkway. Moving again at the HRVT from the Hampton side east. That recovery pushes you back before Riprap Road. Norfolk side west on the Willoughby Bay Bridge. And in Portsmouth, 264 East as you move on towards the downtown tunnel. You're right around Effingham. I'm Mike Alexander, Fox Traffic.
0: Thank you, Mike. In the news this morning, the United Arab Emirates Ministry of Defense announced that the country's air defenses are actively engaging with a missile and drone attack as the Iran war's shaky ceasefire was again challenged. The ministry advised residents not to approach, photograph, or touch any debris or fragments that have fallen as a result of successful air interceptions today. Hours earlier, the U.S. military said it had intercepted Iranian attacks on 3 Navy ships in the Strait of Hormuz Thursday night and, quote, targeted Iranian military facilities responsible for attacking U.S. forces. President Donald Trump told reporters in Washington that the ceasefire was holding despite the violence. Spanish authorities are preparing to receive over 140 passengers and crew from a hantavirus-stricken cruise ship headed for the Canary Islands. Health officials plan careful evacuations when the ship arrives in Tenerife this weekend. At least three passengers have died and several others are sick. The United States and the UK are arranging flights to repatriate their citizens. The World Health Organization says the risk to the wider public is low. Health authorities are tracking passengers who disembarked before the outbreak was detected. None of the remaining passengers or crew are currently symptomatic. Now, the Virginia Department of Health is monitoring a Virginia traveler that was potentially exposed to hantavirus on the cruise ship. The traveler, who is not being publicly identified, is returned home and is currently in good health, according to a statement from the VDH. The traveler is not showing any signs of infection. However, they are under public health monitoring. A federal court has ruled against the new global tariffs that President Donald Trump imposed after a loss at the Supreme Court. A split three-judge panel of the Court of International Trade in New York found the 10% global tariffs were illegal after small businesses sued. The court ruled 2-1 Thursday that Trump overstepped the tariff power that Congress had allowed the president under the law. The tariffs are invalid and unauthorized by law, the majority wrote. At issue are temporary 10% worldwide tariffs the Trump administration imposed after the Supreme Court in February struck down even broader tariffs the president had imposed last year on almost every country on earth. And Virginia ranks sixth in the nation for the number of utility customers disconnected from their electric service, with 500,000 people in the Commonwealth experiencing disconnections in 2024. While assistance programs exist, they often only help customers after they have trouble paying bills or are limited to those below.

0: a certain income threshold. Dominion Energy suggests resources on their website to help customers lower their bills, but critics argue that the burden on customers is too high due to costs passed on by the company. And wrap up news this hour with a random fact about Nepal. Nepal has the most public holidays of any country in the world. The nation has 39 each year. Fox forecast, we're looking at a nice day, nice few days. Mostly sunny today, mid-60s for the high. Clear tonight with a low in the mid-50s. The weekend, partly cloudy skies both Saturday and Sunday. The high on Saturday in the low 70s. On Sunday, we'll be up into the mid-70s. Right now, we got sunny skies. 50 in Virginia Beach, 49 in Suffolk, and 52 in Norfolk. And it is, well, look at that. It's after 8 o'clock. It's time for this.
1: Yeah. It's time for the Maytallica Flyaway Keyword. 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
0: And here it is, your chance to score a trip to see Metallica at the Sphere in Las Vegas on October 8th. 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Good luck. Coming up in about 8 minutes, I'll have today's leftover random facts. Right now, Guns N' Roses on the Fox.

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106.9 The Fox, Hampton Roads Classic Rock with Tom Petty and the Heartbreakers, and you got lucky. Tim Parker here. It's time for my leftover random facts. Before I get to them, though, it's not 8:15 yet, so I can give you the keyword again. Yeah. Yeah, the Metallica keyword is master. That's spelled M-A-S-T-E-R. So you go to 1069thefox.com. All the details about how you could win that trip to Las Vegas to see Metallica and use that keyword, master. Now, on to my leftover random facts. 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Leftover number one. The hottest temperature ever recorded on Earth, 134 degrees Fahrenheit. Remember that as we're getting into the summer months and it gets really hot here. It ain't going to get that hot. Now, the recording was taken in Death Valley, Nevada in July of 1913. Leftover number two. Your tongue is covered with roughly 8,000 taste buds, each containing up to 100 cells. That's what helps you taste your food. Pretty simple. Here's a leftover random facts brought to you by Miller's Home Comfort. We'll get another look at traffic after Kansas on the Fox.

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1: 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This is Fox Traffic.
2: Got a crash in Virginia Beach, 264 East near London Bridge. It's blocking off the right lane, slowing things down near Lynn Haven Parkway still. A crash in Norfolk also, 64 West on the Willoughby Bay Bridge. That left lane is blocked, slowing you near Bay Avenue. Still got a breakdown in Chesapeake, 664 North inside the Bowers Hill Interchange. It had been blocking off the left two lanes, but there are still delays that are back near Military Highway on 64 East. And this report brought to you by the Virginia Department of Motor Vehicles, reminding you to be the person who always buckles up. Click it or ticket. A message from the Virginia Department of Motor Vehicles. I'm Mike Alexander, Fox Traffic.
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0: 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Santa Rhodes Classic Rock with John Mellencamp. It hurts so good. 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And gorgeous day today. Mostly sunny skies, mid-60s for the high. Clear tonight, a low in the mid-50s. And the weekend is looking pretty spectacular. Partly cloudy skies both days with a high on Saturday in the low 70s, mid-70s on Sunday. Right now we got sunny skies, 51 in Chesapeake, 54 in Newport News, and 52 in Portsmouth. NBA playoff action last night. Rod Fitzwell's got the lowdown on that after we get one more look at this.
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2: Cleared out that crash that was in Virginia Beach, 264 East near London Bridge. The other good news is that there are very minor recovery delays, if any at all, at this point. Over at the HRBT from the Norfolk side, west still slowing around 4th View. Part of that is recovery from an earlier issue that direction as well. That is gone. Everything else is moving very steady, but this report is brought to you by the Newport News Williamsburg Airport. 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It's easy going. I'm Mike Alexander, Fox Traffic.
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3: NBA playoffs continuing last night in Oklahoma City, and that is where the Thunder knocked off the Lakers 125-107. Oklahoma City now leads that Western Conference semifinal series 2-0. The Detroit Pistons also up 2-0 in their Eastern Conference semifinal series against the Cavaliers. Last night, they topped the Cavs 107-97. In the NHL playoffs, the Carolina Hurricanes, they're now up 3-0 on the Flyers after a 4-1 victory in Philadelphia. Some NFL news to pass along in case you have not heard. Former ODU standout QB Taylor Heinicke announced his retirement from the NFL after 11 seasons. He did not play last season, but I guess he wasn't ready to call it quits until now. Over his career, he suited up for the Vikings, Patriots, Texans, Panthers, Falcons, Chargers, and most memorably with the Washington Commanders. In Major League Baseball action in Miami, the Marlins get a 4-3 walk-off win against the Orioles on a throwing error by third baseman Kobe Mayo. The Washington Nationals at home beat the Minnesota Twins again, this time by a 7-5 score. In Texas, it was the Yankees with a 9-2 victory over the Rangers. The New York Mets in Colorado, losers, as the Rockies beat them 6-2. In Philadelphia, the A's smacked 4 homers in a 12-1 beatdown of the Phillies. In Boston, the Tampa Bay Rays doubled up the Red Sox 8-4. Locally, your Norfolk Tides and the Gwinnett Stripers postponed yesterday because of the rain. So tonight, doubleheader action at Harbor Park. Game 1 starts at 5:05. And that series with Gwinnett will continue at Harbor Park through the weekend. And speaking of the weekend, tomorrow night at Larry King Law's Langley Speedway, another excellent night of racing is planned. You will see the Bandoleros, the Legends, Super Trucks, Grand Stocks, Limited Late Models, and the Twin Late Models. Always a great time at Larry King Law's Langley Speedway. 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

0: 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And come on, feel the noise. Tim Parker here with the Fox Forecast coming up next. But first, I need to thank the folks from Redwood Smoke Shack for stopping by and feeding us this morning. And their food is always spectacular. Brought by a few special items for us today. The pork belly. If you have a chance to get the Redwood Smoke Shack pork belly, just get it. Don't ask any questions. Just get it. They also had some chicken thighs with their white sauce, some ribs, and of course, brisket, chicken, and their fabulous sides as well. All came by this morning. So once again, thanks to Redwood Smoke Shack for feeding me this morning. And you know the deal. My mom always told me, if I got to share. So here comes the sharing part. I'm looking for a 10th caller at 523-1010. I'll hook you up with a $25 Redwood Smoke Shack gift card. That's my 10th caller at 523-1010.
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9: And we have a winner. Congratulations, Annabelle from Virginia Beach, my 10th caller. We're going to hook Annabelle up with a $25 Redwood Smoke Shack gift card. Once again, thanks to the folks from Redwood Smoke Shack feeding us this morning. The food is always spectacular, and I cannot recommend the pork belly highly enough. 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Mostly sunny today, mid-60s for the high. Clear skies tonight, a low in the mid-50s. For the weekend, partly cloudy skies both Saturday and Sunday. Low 70s for the high on Saturday, mid-70s on Sunday. Right now, mostly sunny, 59 in Virginia Beach. We got 56 in Suffolk and 58 in Norfolk with Billy Squire on 106.9 The Fox.

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5: 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Forecast looking pretty good. Mostly sunny skies today, mid-60s for the high. Clear tonight, low in the mid-50s in the weekend. Partly cloudy skies both days, Saturday and Sunday. Low 70s on Saturday. A little bit warmer into the mid-70s on Sunday. Got a trip to the archive coming up. We're going to be celebrating somebody's birthday today right now. 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

0: 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Tim Parker in for Arlo with a trip to the Arlo Archive coming up next. Today we're celebrating the birth of a drummer that actually started out as a guitar player.
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6: Tim Parker in for Arlo, and today on the archive, we celebrate the birthday of one Alexander Arthur Van Halen. Yes, Alex Van Halen turned 73 today. By the way, he was born in Amsterdam. Now, Alex and his brother Eddie were trained as classical pianists during their childhood. Although Alex is known as a professional drummer, he began his musical aspirations as a guitarist, with his brother Eddie taking up the drums. Well, while Eddie was delivering newspapers to pay for his drum kit, Alex would practice playing on them. Well, after spending some time playing Eddie's drum kit, Alex became more skilled than Eddie was as a drummer. After Eddie heard Alex's mastery of the Safari's drum solo in the song Wipeout, he decided to learn to play the electric guitar. Said, hey, yeah, Alex, you're better at the drum thing than me, so I'll go to the guitar. I would say it worked out for all the parties involved. Today on the archive, we're gonna feature a song that's a bit of a departure for the band. In fact, one critic said it sounded more like CCR than Whitesnake. The song Finish What You Started Now was taken from their 1988 album OU812. Peaked at number 13 on the Billboard Hot 100. It was number 2 on the Billboard Rock chart. And the song was later used as theme music for the short-lived 1990 sitcom Sydney, which starred Eddie Van Halen's then-wife, Valerie Bertinelli. So happy birthday, Alex Van Halen. Here's Finish What You Started on the Arlo Archive on The Fox.

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0: Aerosmith, Janie's Got a Gun on 106.9 The Fox, Hampton Roads Classic Rock. It is the Giant Sean Hood filling in for Arlo today. Lots to get to. Wrapping up the week with you here on The Fox. And it's looking like it's going to be mostly a nice weekend. Of course, we're going to take a look at the Fox forecast a little later on. And we've got the electric lunch coming up as well. So settle in on 106.9 The Fox.
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3: 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Today, we got mostly sunny skies with a high near 65. Tonight, clear, a low around 55. Over the weekend, partly cloudy on Saturday with a high near 72. And Mother's Day, partly cloudy with a high of around 76. So not too bad for Mother's Day. Right now we got some clear skies out there, and we got Motley Crue, Girls, Girls, Girls on 106.9 The Fox.

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0: Bon Jovi, You Give Love a Bad Name on 106.9 The Fox, Hampton Roads Classic Rock. 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
0: Mother's Day is this

Sunday, in case you were unaware of that. Hey, heads up. And a mom is going viral because she said Mother's Day isn't all it's cracked up to be, and dads are almost certain to get something wrong that day. She suggests that moms should pick one small thing that will make them happy on Sunday and then just do it themselves. That's pessimistic, but you know what? I've also watched a lot of guys fail at this. Guys, come on, let's prove them wrong this year. Make sure you have a plan. Make sure you're ready on Sunday, and make sure mom doesn't have to do anything. Molly Hatchett, Flirting with Disaster on 106.9 The Fox.

0: 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It's Arlo's Electric Lunch.
1: Yes, time for the Electric Lunch. It is the Giant Sean Hood filling in for Arlo today. And we're going to kick things off with a request from Jessica in Hampton. Jessica in Hampton working through the day, saying, listening to the Fox, and wanted to hear some Paranoid from Black Sabbath. Well, we're going to start off the Electric Lunch with it today just for you, Jessica.

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0: 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Looking at the skies today, it's currently clear. Today, we got mostly sunny skies with a high near 65. Tonight, clear with a low around 55. And over the weekend, partly cloudy with a high near 72 tomorrow. And Sunday, partly cloudy with a high near 76. Pretty great for Mother's Day, I got to say. Keeping the electric lunch rolling here, it is a letter here from Tom in Virginia Beach, who says that it's Alex Van Halen's birthday. And you're right about that. It is. Can you play Hot for Teacher? We got you covered. Happy birthday, Alex Van Halen, by the way.

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0: Queen, Killer Queen, rocking on 106.9, the Fox Hampton Roads Classic Rock. And it is the Electric Lunch. We're going to keep rolling with that in a minute, but just while we're in the lunch here, I saw this thing about food and it caught my attention. You wouldn't think there'd need to be a hack for making toast, since it's kind of a two-step process. You toast it, and then you butter it, the end. But apparently, you need to stand it up to keep it from getting soggy. It says, lean two pieces against each other like a tent. It looks weird, but it allows the toast to breathe and it maintains its crunch. You know, does it ever seem like we're just looking for problems or like solutions to problems that we don't already have?
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6: 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It says, isn't Chris Franz of the Talking Heads celebrating a birthday? 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From Josh in Smithfield. You know what, Josh? I think that's a great idea. 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

shit!

0: Led Zeppelin, Whole Lot of Love on 106.9, the Fox Hampton Roads Classic Rock. Wrapping up the Electric Lunch, it is the Giant Sean Hood filling in for Arla today. Thank you so much to everybody who sent in a request and made the lunch awesome, as always. Speaking of awesome, there's a new contest to find America's coolest soccer mom. 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I feel bad for my mom because she put up with a lot of traveling and practices and games and all sorts of stuff. And, well, I haven't played soccer in, I don't know, 20-something years, so I don't think she qualifies anymore.
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2: 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Clear skies right now. Today, mostly sunny with a high near 65. Tonight, clear with a low around 55. And over the weekend, we are looking at partly cloudy skies tomorrow with a high near 72. And on Mother's Day, looking real nice, partly cloudy with a high around 76. Steve Miller, Take the Money and Run, keeps things rocking on 106.9.

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0: It is the Giant Sean Hood giving up the captain's chair in the mighty World's House. Filling in for Arla today. Thanks for hanging out with me. I'm headed for the door. I hope you enjoy your weekend. Do something nice for Mom. And Dave Taylor will be in next to hang out with you. I'm going to leave you with Aerosmith on 106.9 The Fox, right here where the Giant never sleeps.

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0: It's U2, Pride in the Name of Love, and the classic rock station, 106.9 The Fox. What's going on? Dave Taylor hanging out with you. It is Friday. It is beautiful outside. I am looking out the window, looking at the sunshine. All the leaves come back. Yes, this is a beautiful day out there. What is this? Oh, at 3 o'clock, you got to go across town, deliver a work thing or do a work thing?
1: Mm-hmm.
0: Yeah, sure. Yeah, anything to get out of the work early today. This is like a prelude to the beautiful weather we're going to have this weekend. Mother's Day is looking fantastic. Call your mom on Sunday. Don't just text her. She wants to hear your voice. All right. Hey, by the way, big news out of the state of Virginia here. The Supreme Court of Virginia ruled 4-3 that the state's Democratic-led legislation violated procedural requirements when placing a constitution amendment for mid-decade redistricting on the ballot. So all that voting that happened at special election April 21st, whoop, yep, not counting. There you go. All right, that's all I'm going to say on that, because whatever side of the fence you're on, you're either happy or you're very upset. So there you go. So I don't know. I just don't read the comments on Facebook. That's all I can tell you. We didn't post it on our page, but you can go elsewhere and, you know. You know, just don't read the comments. Let's leave it at that, right? Here's something we all agree on, though. Food is amazing, right? We all love food. Yes, we do. Oh, man. How about some Cajun food? Yeah, I got your attention. You can win a pair of three-day weekend passes for the 36th annual Bayou Bon Vivant, happening next weekend at Town Point Park. Cajun food and music festival. The music lineup this year kicks butt. It looks fantastic. The food always is amazing. Oh, my gosh. You have an arts market. You got so much more going on. You want to win those weekend passes? Go to the Fox app by Sunday to enter to win.
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5: Hi, gang. Mike Arlo here with a look at This Day in Rock and Roll History, May 8th. Happy birthday to a couple of drummers, Chris Franz, drummer for the Talking Heads, born on this day in 1951, and Alex Van Halen, born on this day in 1953. In 1965, during their first American tour, the Rolling Stones played Jacksonville, Florida. In that audience, a 17-year-old Ronnie Van Zant, who decides right then and there he wants to be a singer in a rock and roll band. He would later front Lynyrd Skynyrd. In 1993, Aerosmith's Get a Grip LP debuts at number one on the Billboard album charts. In 2005, Bruce Springsteen tops the charts with his acoustic album, Devils and Dust. And finally, in 2006, the Rolling Stones had to cancel their upcoming European tour because Keith Richards was recovering from brain surgery after he fell out of that tree in Fiji. I'm Mike Arlo, and that's a look at this day in rock and roll history, May the 8th on 106.9 The Fox.
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0: 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Windsor, 47 below tonight, mostly sunny this weekend, 76 tomorrow, 84. On Mother's Day, Greenbrier 50 tonight, cloudy 75 tomorrow. Lots of sunshine on Mother's Day and a high of around 82. Ronnie Wood of the Rolling Stones was on the Tonight Show this week talking about the new Rolling Stones album called Foreign Tongues, which is going to be coming out soon. Yeah, the Stones have been doing some weird teasing for this last album. Not that, like, you know, they have any problems creating publicity, but it's what the Rolling Stones do. So Foreign Tongues will be the new Stones album. Here's Start Me Up. It's 106.9 to Fox.

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0: ZZ Top Legs and the Classic Rock Station, 106.9 The Fox. Dave Taylor hanging out with you. I want to give you a reminder that there's racing action happening at Watkins Glen on Sunday. Yeah, they're racing on Mother's Day? When does this happen? Moms approved this? Get your picks in Arliss Fantasy Racing, presented by Larry King Law's Langley Speedway. By the way, Larry King Law's Langley Speedway, they got racing going on tomorrow night. Yeah, they do. But make sure you get your picks in, because you got a chance to win prizes from Larry King Law's Langley Speedway, Motor Road, your place to race, Bubba's 33, Hardy's, Ed Sullivan's Family Auto Repair. You go to the Fox app and get your picks in for that race happening at Watkins Glen on Sunday. On the way, got one of the Beatles coming up. We'll do some Bryan Adams next on the Fox.
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1: Looking for something to do tonight? The Norfolk Tides are going to be in action 5 o'clock. A doubleheader today. A single emission doubleheader. 2 7-inning games. And you got beautiful weather for that tonight. Yeah, absolutely gorgeous. Man, I'm in some mood for some baseball. I'm also in some mood for some classic rock. Brian Adams, Summer of 69. It's 106.9 The Fox.

0: Paul McCartney and Wings, and maybe I'm amazed, and a classic rock station, 106.9 The Fox. The other band that Paul McCartney was in, the Beatles, well, Paul McCartney did something today he's never done before. He released his first ever duet with Ringo Starr. It's a part of Paul McCartney's new album, and a song called Home to Us, which was just released today. There you go. Yeah, Paul, Ringo, singing together. Never happened before. Never in the Beatles, never in their solo careers. Coming up 1 hour from now, sometime between 4 and 4:15, your next Metallica contest. Keyword, it happens 3 times each weekday. Yeah, it's your chance to see Metallica live at the Sphere in Vegas. And those times are between 8 and 8:15 a.m. with Tim Parker, 12 and 12:15 p.m. with Arlo, and between 4 and 4:15 p.m. with me. So, some point between 4 and 4:15, I'm going to give you that Metallica keyword. 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
2: 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Going on today. 50-year low tonight, 76 and cloudy tomorrow, 81 and mostly sunny on Mother's Day. Wytown, 50 tonight, sunny, 75 tomorrow and on Sunday. It's Led Zeppelin from the third album. Also from some of those Thor movies. Immigrant Song, 106.9 to Fox, Hampton Roads, Classic Rock.

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0: 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This is Fox Traffic.
1: Got a crash in Hampton, 64 eastbound at Mallory Street. That's adding to those delays at the Hampton side of DHRBT. The right lane and shoulders both closed there. Backups are at, or actually, they are before the interchange right now. The Norfolk side of the HRBT was dealing with a tunnel stoppage earlier. Those westbound lanes are back open again. The backups are at Granby Street. Monitor Merrimack, southbound at Roanoke. Northbound's a little slow past the Western Freeway. Looking at a crash in Virginia Beach, 264 westbound at the inside lanes right before the interchange there. The left lane and shoulder are closed as right before the split as crews try to clear that up. Traffic is a little thick as a result, but moving through steadily. Downtown Tunnel Norfolk side is at Brambleton. The Portsmouth side is at Effingham. And my name is David Alvarado, Fox Traffic.
2: Thank you, David. Hey, you know, your report just reminded me of something. Because you mentioned the traffic, and think of the HRBT weekend and everything going on. I didn't take the tunnel last night, but I went out to Virginia Beach. And then coming home, I was on one of those like two-lane roads, you know, Centerville Road, and you know, it's one of those spots where you can't pass anybody.
1: Right.
2: And it's a little dark.
1: Around Regent University.
2: Yeah, exactly. That little spot there. And it's, you know, it's late. You know, it's not foggy or anything, but it rained all day. It's one of those, like, you know, it wasn't a great nighttime driving, but then there's a guy on the road doing 30.
1: Mm-hmm.
2: You know, and I'm thinking, like, it's just me and you on the road, dude, but I'm gonna, like, in a no passing lane, because it's gonna be my luck. I'm gonna be like, I'm gonna try to pass you, and there's another car coming or a cop or whatever.
1: Right.
2: And I try to follow the law there. So I'm trying to think of, like, you know, and you mentioned the tunnel and everything.
1: Oh, yeah. It's literally my job.
2: yes, it is. And you're great at it. But I was thinking, when you're talking about it, I'm like, you know, I'm thinking, like, okay, you know, we got a lot of people coming to town this weekend. Tourists, you know, maybe go to the ocean front. There's a surf expo at the beach this weekend. Things going on. So I'm thinking, like driving tips, you know, because I did a little video on this last night. It's like a pet peeve thing. So I'm like, if you're going, you know, 30 in a 40 zone.
1: Right.
2: You know, it's almost like I should, like, be able to make, like, kind of like wave, you know, like, you can go faster. It's okay. Oh, and if you're going to turn all of a sudden, put your turn signal on, because that's what ended up happening. I guess the guy was looking for a road or whatever else, but, like.
1: Right. I was going to say, there might be a plethora of things happening to someone going 30 on a road that's not very well lit, too, right?
2: Yeah, it's not.
1: If you want to set the scene a little bit, it is definitely a bit scary for someone who might, who knows, this might be an elderly person that can't even see at night. You know what I mean?
2: Maybe it could be one of those situations, but it does happen, like, on Eden Way, like, in the middle of the day. Because that's another two-lane road.
1: So Eden Way, is that over in Chesapeake?
2: That's in Chesapeake. Okay, that's between like Volvo Parkway and Greenbrier Parkway, like by the mall.
1: Yep.
2: So that's another two-lane spot where it's 35 there. And then, lo and behold, in the morning, I'll be driving and I'm like, we're not doing 35. We're not doing 30. You know,
1: here's the thing. People would argue you could also leave the house on time.
2: Well, there's that too, you know, but I'm like,
1: I'm just saying, that's been thrown in my face a bunch.
2: Yeah.
1: I got to say, for me, it's Saturday and Sunday. Just doing 25 on a 50 where it's just like, I know it's during the day. I know it's a nice day out. But can we please act like, you know, we're going somewhere with this car. We're not just, like, idling.
2: Yeah. We're taking the scenic. You know, maybe with the gas prices, you're just going low. They don't want to burn the gas. I don't know.
1: Right.
2: But I was thinking about the tunnel. Because it's like, because people, you know, driving for the first time kind of freak out a little bit. And they slow down. There is no need to slow in the tunnel. I'm just trying to think, like, if we could tell tourists, like, information, you know, if you're driving around this weekend. You know, the tunnels. You know, I mean, unless the guy in front of you is slow, no need to slow down in the tunnel.
1: Ah.
2: You know, the HRBT, you got that little dip, you go down, and then you go up. You kind of just coast. Don't need to do that, you know. There's a zipper merge, which nobody follows. But, you know, there's that as well. And then if you're driving a 264 at night, expect motorcycles just to fly by randomly.
1: Oh, yeah.
2: So there's that, too.
1: You got to look out for them.
2: Yeah, but it just because you just hear zzzz, and then boom, there you go. There you go. That, lo and behold. So I'm just trying to think of, like, other, like, not like traffic pet peeves, but those are some of mine. Besides lack of turn signals, which I've lived here long enough to learn that a lot of cars, they just become malfunctioning.
1: Oh, yeah, no. And,
2: in this town.
1: I mean, if you look at the sales year over year from BMW, there's more and more coming.
2: Yeah.
1: There's more and more non-blinker users coming.
2: Yeah. So I appreciate that. You know, so there you go. So if you got a driving pet peeve, I'd love to hear that, because that was my last night, just going slow and then trying to get through the tunnel. And the guy in front of me, nobody in front of him, just, we're going to slow down. There you go. Taking the scenic route. Like, and David said, going, you know, 20, the Sunday drivers on a Saturday. taking the scenic route wherever you go. All right, hey, we got the list also coming up in a little bit. And coming up after four, it's your Metallica contest keyword as well. Yeah, your chance to see Metallica in Vegas. That's coming up in just a moment here on The Fox.
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6: Dave Taylor hanging out with you. We got the list coming up 1 hour from now, and this is going to be a fun one today because there's two great rock drummers celebrating birthdays today. You know, one guy gets a lot of attention. The other guy, I think, deserves a little bit more. So we're going to feature them both today. Yeah, Alex Van Halen, of course, of Van Halen, and Chris Frantz of the Talking Heads celebrating birthdays today. So it's all about great rock drummers on the list. We're going to feature those two, but we need some more to feature on the list. You got one? Call or text 757-523-1010 or go to the Fox Facebook page as we got a thread going on over there as well. We'll do the list 1 hour from now. George Thorogood and the Destroyers, you know, they're coming to the Sandler Center. Yeah, they're going to be here on August 1st. 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

0: 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This is Fox Traffic.
1: Still looking at that crash in Hampton, 64 eastbound at Mallory Street. The right lane and shoulder is both closed. Backups are adding to the Hampton side of the HRBT. That's before Mercury. Norfolk side of the HRBT is at Granby Street. Monitor Merrimack, 664 southbound, right before Chestnut. Northbound is slow past College Drive. Got a crash in Virginia Beach, 264 westbound at the inside lanes before the interchange. The left lane and shoulder is still closed there. Crews are trying to clear it up right after the split there. Traffic is a little thick as a result. You start seeing brake lights around Witch Duck. Downtown Tunnel Norfolk side is at Brambleton. The Portsmouth side is before Elm Avenue. And in Chesapeake, 64 eastbound, we got a disabled vehicle at the 464 interchange, adding to those merging delays. Exit 291A narrows up as a result of that. Those backups are at Battlefield Boulevard. I'm David Alvarado, Fox Traffic.
2: All right, thank you, David. Dave Taylor with you. Here's your chance to score a trip to see Metallica at the Sphere in Las Vegas, October 8th. The Metallica keyword is big. You know, like big time, big log. That's his long title, by the way. Mr. Big, there's that. There's a Big Shot. There's Big Show, the wrestler. There's that. Yeah, that's a big spelled B-I-G. Go to the Metallica contest page at 1069thefox.com. 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Again, your keyword is big. 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Good luck. All right, a couple minutes ago, we talked about like our driving pet peeves. You know, my complaint was people driving slow on the two-lane road, you know, and just, I mean, there's, like I said, circumstances, you know, I mean, sometimes it's night, but even during the day. Daytime drivers doing, you know, 10 below, and it's like, no, this road's 35, now 25. So I put the call out there. You know, any other driving tips, you know, for tourists or just people in general that we could put out there, because tourist season is coming up. So a lot of responses with that.
3: Stay in the right lane. Do the speed limit. If people would do the speed limit through the Hampton Roads First Tunnel, we wouldn't have all the problems we have.
2: That's a pretty good tip right there. Also, let's go to line two over here. What should we be putting down?
4: Put your phone down.
2: Ah, yes. Because how many times you go past somebody and they're on their phone. They're doing whatever.
4: Left in the lane. They're right in the lane. It's like, hey, pay attention. Eyes on the road.
2: There you go. Yes, absolutely, man. I appreciate you calling up. Yeah, another tip is, this is for everybody. We're always going to have orange cones around. Doesn't matter where you go. They just move them around, and just always expect that. If you're going through a tunnel, there's going to be cones. And if you're driving at night, there's always going to be some sort of project that I don't know what they're working on. But, you know, if you go to the ocean front and you're driving on a weeknight, there's cones.
1: Oh, yeah.
2: And I'm trying to figure out, what are they working on? Can't tell. But it's just going to slow everything down. And also, if you do, like, late night tunnel stuff, there's always, like, a lane shut down in the tunnel. Always.
1: Yeah.
2: Always.
1: Or just both.
2: Yeah, or both. Yeah, and you're sitting there going, how do they not know this one's coming? Yeah. Yeah. It just always happens. All right, we got the list coming up in 30 minutes on the Fox. See, we're celebrating a couple of great rock drummers' birthdays. You got a favorite rock drummer?
1: I got probably Neil Peart.
2: Okay. Yeah, Rush. You know what? You know, maybe we'll do them on the list. We're featuring great rock drummers. Alex Van Halen celebrating a birthday today. Also, Chris Franz of the Talking Heads, drummer for the band. So we're going to feature them and some great rock drummers. If you got one, call or text 757-523-1010. The list coming up in 30 minutes here on the Fox.
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0: 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You got to be loving the warmer weather. 46 tonight, but then this weekend, mostly sunny, 75 tomorrow, sunny, 84 on Mother's Day. Knott's Island, 51 tonight, a little bit of rain, maybe tomorrow, 71 for a high, and a little bit of sunshine and 74 on Sunday. Coming up in 30 minutes, it's the list today, celebrating a couple of rock drummers, like Alex Van Halen, Chris France of the Talking Heads. So it's all about great rock drummers. You got one? I know you do. Call or text 757-523-1010. The list coming up in about 30 minutes here on the Fox. It's BOC. It's burning for you. It's 106.9 The Fox.

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0: 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This is Fox Traffic.
1: Still looking at that crash in Hampton, 64 eastbound at Mallory. The right lane and shoulder is still closed. Backups adding to those HRBT delays on the Hampton side of the HRBT. Those are before Mercury. Norfolk side is at Granby Street. Newport News, 64 west at Lee Hall. We got some debris blocking the center and left lanes. Those are both closed due to that debris in the road. Backups are at Fort Eustis. Modern Merrimack, 664 southbound is at Chestnut. Northbound is slow past College Drive. A crash in Virginia Beach, 264 westbound at the inside lanes before the interchange there. The left lane and shoulder closed right past the split there. Crews are trying to clear that up. Traffic is at Witch Duck and is moving a little slowly. Give them a little space because that's a really crappy spot to be stuck at over there. Downtown Tunnel, Norfolk side is at Brambleton. The Portsmouth side is a little before Elm Avenue. A crash in Norfolk, 64 east, right at Robin Hood Road there. Right shoulder is closed. No major delays. Just use a little caution as you pass on by. And we got a bridge opening to tell you about. Later today, the JRB is scheduled to open at 6 p.m. And this report is brought to you by the Virginia Department of Motor Vehicles, reminding you to be the person who always buckles up. Click it or take it. That's a message from the Virginia Department of Motor Vehicles. I'm David Alvarado, Fox Traffic.
2: All right, thank you, David. Dave Taylor hanging out with you, and we try and cover all the different bases of like driving pet peeves this morning. Something you and I don't deal with, because our day start a little bit later, people going to the shipyard.
1: Yeah,
2: there's that. Yeah, so somebody called in and with their driving pet peeves this morning, and something I never even thought about.
3: People that don't use turn signals.
2: What's that?
3: Yeah, that are in the morning, people going 80 miles an hour going to the shipyard.
2: Well, because they're running late for work.
3: That is true. Well, even if they are running late,
2: you can't be late for the shipyard, right? Don't you get like in serious trouble for that?
3: That is true.
2: Yeah. I mean, I don't work at the shipyard because I'm here, obviously. But I know people like the one thing they tell me is like sometimes the parking, you got to park so far away.
3: Oh yeah, if you don't get there like an hour or two early, then take a nap for an hour and then go into work.
2: Yeah,
3: awesome. You got to do what you got to do.
2: Absolutely. Well, I appreciate you calling up.
3: Yep. Have a good day.
2: Yeah, I had a neighbor who he would have to get to the shipyard ridiculously early and then like fight people for parking spots.
1: Oh wow.
2: Yeah.
1: That's not great.
2: No. But you got that, and you got that long walk you got to do to get in there. It's just, and if you're late.
1: Oh, man.
2: Yeah, because the parking there is a premium. Hey, by the way, coming up next weekend, this is a lovely event. It is the 36th Annual Bayou Bonfire Cajun Food and Music Festival at Town Point Park. It's happening next Friday through Sunday. The food's amazing. The music lineup is pretty awesome as well. They get all like, New Orleans type bands and everything else. Lucinda Williams is headlining one of the nights. She's fantastic. And we got a pair of 3-day weekend passes you can score for this event. Go to the Fox app by Sunday to enter to win. I got the list coming up in just a couple of minutes. Yeah. And what we're going to do today, we're featuring great rock drummers on the list because a couple of them are celebrating birthdays, and we will celebrate their birthdays and other great rock drummers next year on the Fox. 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
1: Dave Taylor hanging out with you. It is time for the list. Five songs all tied together by a common theme. By the way, the list today brought to you by The Dome by Rudder Mills featuring David Lee Roth tomorrow night. All right. Hey, by the way, there's a guy who once worked with David Lee Roth celebrating a birthday today. Alex Van Halen, 73 years young today. So we're featuring great rock drummers on the list today. We're going to celebrate his birthday in just a moment. Also, Chris France of the Talking Heads celebrating a birthday as well. So a lot of great suggestions coming in. Let's go to the phones and get the one started. By the way, if you got a suggestion, you can call or text 757-523-1010 or go to the Fox Facebook page. Again, we'll get the list started right now. Let's go to the phones. Hey, the Fox, you got one for the list?
2: I'm just going to go with Alex Van Halen.
1: We will do Alex Van Halen. You make it easy for me because it is his birthday today. You know what? I'm going to do that one song where it's always got that awesome drum fill that everybody does the air drums to. I'll wait.
2: Yeah, I gotcha.
1: All right, what's your name?
2: My brain's not working real well. I'm on my way home. I still haven't cooled down from it.
1: I got you. What's your name?
2: Johnny.
1: What's going on today, Johnny? You just heading home?
2: I'm leaving the shipyard.
1: I got you. Hey, you know what? Some guy just called a minute ago, said that he doesn't like people speeding to the shipyard in the morning because they're running late. That's his driving pet peeve.
2: Oh, I heard that conversation, and I felt I was right there with him.
1: There you go. I appreciate you calling up, man. You have a great weekend.
2: You do the same. Thank you.

Van Halen, I'll Wait on the Classic Rock Station, 106.9 The Fox. Love the drum fills in that song. Alex Van Halen, you're air drumming along with it. I know you are. Alex, 73 years young today. We're featuring great rock drummers on the list. I'll be self-indulgent here for a second because another great rock drummer celebrating a birthday. Maybe he doesn't get enough credit. He's not as well recognized maybe as Alex. But Chris France of the Talking Heads, 75 years young today. So let's do some Talking Heads. Life During Wartime. By the way, if you got a suggestion for the list featuring great rock drummers, call or text 757-523-1010 or go to the Fox Facebook page.

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1: Dave Taylor hanging out with you, doing the list today featuring great rock drummers and got some great suggestions coming in. Let's go back to the phone, see what we got. Hey, the Fox, you got one for the list?
2: Yeah, John Bonham.
1: We will do some John Bonham. Who's this?
2: Bill Carter.
1: What's going on today, man?
2: Oh, just getting back from the VA. Had a wonderful day out there.
1: Awesome. Well, I tell you what, we will do some John Bonham. One of those John Bonham songs where I've always been trying to figure out what the heck John Bonham was doing in this song. Like Ramble On, we'll do that one.
2: Thank you.
1: You're welcome, man. You have a great day.
2: You too.

0: Led Zeppelin, Ramble On and the Classic Rock Station, 106.9 The Fox, the great Led Zeppelin 2 album featuring great rock drummers on today's Les Corsett featuring the one and only John Bonham on the skins there. Man, John was just fantastic. Yeah, great stuff. He tracked down some Led Zeppelin bootlegs, man. You can just hear what that guy can do. All right, let's go back to the phone and see what other drummers we can find on today's list. Hey, the Fox, you got one for the list?
1: Ooh, how about the King, Rush?
0: Yes, Neil Peart. Who's this?
1: It's Joe, Virginia Beach.
0: Joe, what's going on today?
1: Not much. Got off a little early.
0: Well, I tell you what, we are going to do some Rush and we'll do some Tom Sawyer, man. Thanks for taking the Fox with you. And have a great weekend.
1: All right, you too. Thanks.

0: Rush and Tom Sawyer in the classic rock station 106.9 The Fox featuring Neil Peart. Man, that fantastic little drum solo in the middle of the song there. Oh, that just sounds so good. I want to shout out the great texters that have come in today. So we had Tim, we had Hunter listening in Eden 10. Also, we had Bernard rocking the Fox in this garage. Andy in Chesapeake. Liz suggesting some Dave Grohl. Cindy. Some Phil Collins. Some of these we'll get in after the list, too. Chris and Kay wanted to do some Rush. We did that. That was great. Tom suggesting Phil Collins as well. Just so many great suggestions. There's so many texts. I think I went through most of them, but there's so many. And we'll get the Facebook post in just a second. But we got room for one more, and let's go back to the phone and see what we got. Hey, the Fox, you got one for the list?
1: Yeah, how about Keith Moon?
0: We will do Keith Moon. Who's this?
1: This is Stefano up in West Point.
0: Hey, Stefano, what's going on today?
1: Nothing much. Just had a little physical and did pretty good on it. So I'm celebrating on a Friday.
0: Here you go. Have that steak and whatever beverage you can enjoy today.
1: All right. Thank you, sir.

0: That's like drumming 101. John, or not John, Keith Moon, who? Bargain on the Classic Rock Station, 106.9 The Fox. I was thinking John Bonham because I just had a great conversation with somebody about that. But what a fantastic list today, featuring fantastic rock drummers. That's what we did on the list today because there's a couple of rock drummers celebrating birthdays today. So that's what we featured on the list. And we kicked it off, you know, with a couple of birthday boys, if you will. You know, Alex Van Halen. Van Halen celebrating a birthday today, and we played the Owl Wait on the list, which features that awesome drum fill at the beginning of the song there. And then we did Life During Wartime from the Talking Heads, Chris France celebrating a birthday today. And then we did Ramble On from Led Zeppelin II, the great John Bonham in that one. A lot of calls for Neil Peart, and we did Tom Sawyer there. Of course, you got that awesome drum solo in the middle of the song there. And then we close it out. Keith Moon in The Who, in Bargain, from Who's Next. It is the list today brought to you by The Dome by Rudder Mills, featuring David Lee Roth, tomorrow night. I want to shout out, by the way, Adam, wanted to hear some Electric Mayhem. Also, Tim suggesting Stuart Copeland. You know, we'll get some police in at some point. He gets overlooked a lot. Also, Michael texting in, Margo. Philip Paul with some great suggestions as well. I know we had some calls, I think from Sherry, mentioning Tommy Lee. We will do some Motley Crue in just a moment. Also, somebody mentioned Tommy Kirk as well at Bad Company. So we'll do both of those bands coming up in just a moment here on The Fox. Yeah, some great suggestions on today's list, man. I appreciate everybody taking part in that. All right, let's see how your ride home is going this afternoon.
1: 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This is Fox Traffic.
2: Still looking at that crash in Hampton, 64 eastbound at Mallory Street. Right lane and shoulder both being worked on still. Those backups are adding to the HRBT delays on the Hampton side. You are at the interchange. Norfolk side is at the Mason Creek Bridge. In Newport News, 64 West at Lee Hall, still looking at that debris closing down the center and left lane. No crazy delays right there. Monitor Merrimack, 664 southbound is before Chestnut. Northbound is at College Drive. Crash in Virginia Beach, 264 West. The inside lanes before the interchange. The left lane and shoulder back open again. Crews are still working on that shoulder, though. The traffic is a little thick, but dissipating slowly. Downtown Tunnel Norfolk side is at Brambleton. The Portsmouth side is at Elm Avenue. Crash in Norfolk, 64 East at Robin Hood Road. Right shoulder is closed there. No major delays so far. And a bridge opening to tell you about a little later on in the hour. The JRB is scheduled to open at 6 p.m. I'm David Alvarado, Fox Traffic.
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0: 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Cartersville, 47 your low tonight, and a little bit of clouds. You'll see the sun a little bit tomorrow. 76 for a high, mostly sunny, 84 on Sunday. Cape Charles, 53 tonight, 69, mostly sunny tomorrow. Pretty nice, 72, and mostly sunny on Sunday. 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

0: No, I always thought the trolley was free.
1: Oh yeah, no, it's there's a limit of.
0: You got to pay. Yeah, which is fine. You know, obviously, because you can pay for it. But $2 one way, $4.50 all day pass. Kids are free under 17 with, adults and stuff. As long as you're not breaking curfew, they can be down there.
1: There you go.
0: Yeah. New trolleys this year, though.
1: Mm.
0: So they have that. So
1: that's good.
0: Yeah. So they got that through, like, the state and federal grants.
1: Yes. Nice. So I can't wait to get to trolling around again. It's always a good time.
0: So you've done the trolley before?
1: I've trawled here and there. And got to say, never a bad experience. I'm lazy, though. That's why. Like, you know, you like walking. I'm just more so like, hey, good. You're dropping me off over there? Sure, let's go.
0: Yeah, I mean, it's one of those things where I thought, like, well, you know, if I'm, like, bar hopping down there or something, I guess that would be convenient, you know.
1: Well, I don't think I've done that while bar hopping. You let me know how that goes. Right out. Come back with a review.
0: I have to put that on my list, my first trolley experience down the oceanfront. So, and that's going to continue, by the way, through the Neptune Festival, which is happening, of course, in September. So there you go. Yeah, so the trolleys are back. In action. So I'll have to check it out. Yeah, I'm looking at the picture of that. It's like, that fancy little trolley they got for 2026. Coming up on Friday, the Virginia Symphony Orchestra is rolling to town. They're doing the Music of Queen, a rock symphony at the Sailor Center. Check this out. Get to be, not you, not me, but somebody that's going to be a guest conductor for a song. That's pretty cool. Yeah, you got a chance to win that. I'll score a pair of tickets. You can relive the thrill of a live Queen concert. Also impress the person you bring to the show.
1: Nice.
0: And conduct an orchestra. It's all part of the Virginia Arts Festival. Go to the Fox app by Sunday and enter to win a pair of tickets.
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3: This song is a cover song, and it was initially done by a band called The Arrows. Joan Jett was in the UK doing a tour, The Runaways, and all this other stuff, and she saw this song performed on television. I guess she kind of remembered it. And recorded a version that at one time featured members of the Sex Pistols. Well, that version didn't really materialize, so it was re-recorded with a new band and became one of the biggest songs of all time. Joan Jett and the Blackhearts, I Love Rock and Roll. It's 106.9 to Fox.

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Started humming a song from 1962. Ain't it funny how the night moves?

0: Bob Seger and the Silver Bullet Band, Night Moves on the Classic Rock Station, 106.9 The Fox. Dave Taylor hanging out with you. A lot of cool things going on in the month of May. And the cool thing is we got some awesome rock solid deals that you could save some money and have a great time at the same time. Like the Chesapeake Jubilee, which is coming up next week. Yeah, we got your awesome hookup for that. A pair of tickets to the Jubilee you can get for just half price. Oh, that includes the rides as well. And then coming up at the end of the month, May 30th, it's COVA Battle of the Burgers. Yeah, get a ticket for just $25. That includes amazing food and beverages. An event I absolutely love. And you will see me there enjoying, especially the burgers. Oh, yeah. Yeah, I'm going to try to run like 5 miles before I get to this event. So I'm in perfect shape for that. Anyways, check out the Rock Solid Deals page in the Fox app. And also some a lot of great local deals as well, like Sunrise Pizzeria in Chesapeake, Viking Cafe in Chesapeake, and a whole lot more, including some breweries if you want to check out something new this weekend. All right, we're going to pull a smile on your face. It's been a long week. We'll fire up the sound machine next. The best of late night TV here on the Fox.
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4: Hi, gang. Mike Arlo here with a look at This Day in Rock and Roll History, May 8th. Happy birthday to a couple of drummers, Chris Franz, drummer for the Talking Heads, born on this day in 1951, and Alex Van Halen, born on this day in 1953. In 1965, during their first American tour, the Rolling Stones played Jacksonville, Florida. In that audience, a 17-year-old Ronnie Van Zant, who decides right then and there he wants to be a singer in a rock and roll band. He would later front Lynyrd Skynyrd. In 1993, Aerosmith's Get a Grip LP debuts at number one on the Billboard album charts. In 2005, Bruce Springsteen tops the charts with his acoustic album, Devils and Dust. And finally, in 2006, the Rolling Stones had to cancel their upcoming European tour because Keith Richards was recovering from brain surgery after he fell out of that tree in Fiji. I'm Mike Arlo, and that's a look at this day in rock and roll history, May the 8th on 106.9 The Fox.
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0: 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Sandy Bottom, Nature Park. 52 your low tonight, cloudy 75 tomorrow, sunny 77 on Sunday. Northwest River Park, 48 tonight, a little bit of sunshine, 74 tomorrow, and sunny and 81 on Sunday. Dave Taylor hanging out with you. Let's do it. Let's crank up the sound machine, the best of late night TV. We got, Stephen Colbert, Jimmy Fallon, all in the sound machine tonight. Seth Meyers kicking things off.
11: This Sunday is Mother's Day. This according to 6 voicemails from my mother.
12: Get this, I saw that Americans are expected to spend a record $38 billion. Yeah, $38 billion. And if you combine that with what's spent on Father's Day, that's $38 billion.
13: In a recent poll, more than 8 in 10 Americans said struggles with the gas pump are putting strain on their finances, while the other 2 Americans couldn't talk right now because they were busy sucking gas out of their neighbor's Subaru.
11: Free agent quarterback Russell Wilson is reportedly considering retiring and becoming an in-studio analyst or joining the New York Jets. Well, I'll say this. If you become an analyst, you'll have a chance to go to the playoffs.
0: That's your sound machine. It's Aerosmith. It's Sweet Emotion. It's 106.9 The Fox.

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0: Def Leppard, Animal, and a classic rock station, 106.9 The Fox. A lot of stuff happened on May 8th, history-wise. Okay, yesterday I was like, hey, World War II, you know, came to an end when Germany surrendered, and I was like, there should be a holiday. Well, there is. It's just celebrated today. I'll tell you what that is coming up in just a moment. Also, something you probably drank once in your life, at least, was invented on this day. Also, a big volcano wiped out like an entire island, basically. I'll tell you where that was. And also, which former president was born on this day? And what else is being celebrated on this day? Which, it's not related to Gilligan's Island, but it could be. Because I'll say what it is. You'd be like, oh, yeah, they always had that on Gilligan's Island. And that's coming up in just a moment here on the Fox. Hey, a quick reminder. 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Yeah, that's where it's happening on Mother's Day. And you got a chance to win prizes like from Larry King Laws, Langley Speedway, with the racing happening tomorrow. 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
4: This memorial. A couple of fun things we're going to learn about May 8th, all right? Today's Truman Day, honoring the birth of Harry S. Truman. Born in the state in 1884, he was our 33rd U.S. president. It's also World Red Cross Day, and it's also National Coconut Cream Pie Day. Isn't that what they always eat on Gilligan's Island? How did they make those pies anyway? Does a professor, like, you know, put an oven together? 1945, VE Day. Yeah, World War II officially ends in Europe at midnight. So we have big celebrations all around the world, in London here in the States. As well, 1886, that was the invention of Coca-Cola. That's right, yeah. He perfected his syrup at Jacob's Pharmacy in Atlanta, Georgia. A guy by the name of John Pemberton. Dr. Mount Pelee erupted on this day, 1902. A big volcanic eruption in Martinique killed approximately 30,000 people, destroyed the city of Saint-Pierre. It was huge. And that was a big population back in 1902. Also on this day, 1980. Smallpox eradicated. Yeah, the World Health Organization announced the complete eradication of smallpox. It was on this day in 1980. All right, my name is Dave Taylor. The weekend is officially upon us. Go kick some butt this weekend. Call your mom. All right, it's Mother's Day. You know, just even if I haven't talked to her in a while, just you know, let her know you're out there. All right, hey, here's a song, by the way, that this band helped put them out there. They had a studio version of the song, which didn't like. It just didn't work out. So they recorded a live version. There might be some tricks with some overdubs, but it was recorded overseas in Budokan, and lo and behold, it became a huge hit for the band and helped put them on the map. Cheap Trick. Rock and Roll Hall of Famers, believe it or not. I Want You to Want Me. 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

0: It's Manfred Mann on 106.9 The Fox. It is Marnie with you tonight. Well, congratulations to us. We made it. It's Friday. We made it through another work week. So yay us. What have you got planned this weekend? Hopefully you're going to be doing something fun. Maybe you're going to just be able to just absolutely relax this weekend. And honestly, I'm a little jealous. That sounds like a great plan. Well, have you checked out the Fox app yet? And more specifically, have you looked at the Fox Fan Store? That is where you could get your hands on your very own Fox swag. We've got Fox t-shirts, we have Fox hoodies, we have Fox bags, we have Fox koozies and Fox hats. 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
3: 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A few clouds tonight. We could see low in the mid-50s. Some intervals of clouds and sun in the morning tomorrow, giving way to mostly cloudy skies later in the day tomorrow. But we could see a high in the mid-70s tomorrow. Partly cloudy skies tomorrow night. And looking ahead to Sunday, cloudy skies early on, but because coming partly cloudy later in the day, we could see high near 80 on Sunday, so that's definitely something to look forward to for the weekend. It's Journey on 106.9 The Fox.

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0: Life's been good. It's Joe Walsh on 106.9 The Fox. Well, happy Friday. We made it through another work week. It's Marnie with you tonight. I hope you have some really cool plans for the weekend. I hope you're going to be doing something that you've been looking forward to and maybe just relaxing. But either way, I hope it's going to be a great weekend for you. Well, nominations are being accepted now for our next military hero. It's presented by Navy Federal Credit Union. Our members are the mission. 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They're going to receive a great gift package. It includes items from Long Jewelers, AJ's Trophies and Awards, The Firm for Men, Swango Law PC, Norfolk Ink Gallery, Whiskey River Tattoo, Bubba's 33, Norfolk Tides, and Larry Kinglaw's Langley Speedway. So you could go to the Fox app, click on Military Hero, scroll all the way down to the bottom, and you can enter your nominee there.
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0: Well, this guy's going to be performing in our area on August the 22nd. He'll be at the Veterans United Home Loans Amphitheater. That is going to be a great show. It's Billy Idol on 106.9 The Fox.

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